0: me did the Prophet Francis Quartin. 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
1: Man, you have no a wine a pair, wine a bacco, a wine a better now. But you're from your room, a faithful Cape Coast, and a pay in Chiancoma Fina Wallabo. Now, so soon, Chiancoma, my young papa, Prophet Francis Quartin, and some come my mamma, Messi Quartin. If you ain't believe a canna wire as a man, Kaka was the engine 1 year look at heaven. You see, be a dini at a witch, no one yan aqua could do heaven woman. Mamanji, and a pay. Simisubium, the maple mace, Simodo, on any. Kuda, I won't fed the umbrain. Nay, you're that I won't fed the umbrain. But offer me your faithful capers. I mean, sure, be a heaven no a wine a wine a bocco, a wine a betina. Am.
2: But your heaven no. But just Miss Subiamono, the person will buy Enra a home at Chandian. Upon your quotation, you free Ephesians 5:15 and 16. A whole new quotation, you free, say, Yunya and Mary. 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
3: Pacho have no FM Cynthia, I'm Cassafi Kikus. Pacho is some moment, and no prophetic news, and enough much so dear. Yamishra papa, Yamishra mama, have no.
4: It's time you about your heaven. Pacho, I'm present, come with you, mommy, and now much dear, no. And in Monday, prophetic news. I don't show up, I don't show my don't show up, I don't show up, my papa. I don't show up, I don't
5: show up, I don't show up, I don't show up, I don't show up, I don't show up, I don't show up, I don't show up, I don't show up, I don't show up, I don't show up, I don't show up, I don't Papa kasafa adaji ho Kristofu ke ablofu boame nanka isi sumamia nka mi pepa medasi nyame onshira mpa heavenu
6: me din the gift me kasafri kote radan shrao mama angie

0: On shall own what's a phone in a rather show due for Francis Quartin. They re Mamma Macy Quartin. Simisubium, Enra prophetic news. Enne, Enra Ahumachi. Heaven.
1: But I made it, Daniel, because free war, but the Empress must assume me be. Andra prophetic news and then my chain 5 o'clock there no come most sumami and kebeya me depa heavy no
0: me didn't they give to me because every quote radon show oh my angie on show oh no what's if when you know radon show due for Francis Quartin the yure mama Macy Quartin so me so be a me pe andra prophetic news. Ene, Enra, Ahumachi, Heaven.
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Last week Sunday and you made prophetic news. 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

0: 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highest according to the super a two near second year change in our one I see the luna Satan you sue at this say a Christopher and when I'm a chiramoka crabby say oh bomb fire but when it's a watching 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But the moment you open your mouth, no, it will come to pass. It is a ubi wa no kasa. Na wajuni diye chila, ebe tim, enti omu wajuni niye chili. 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Or says I did not toss away kumu cells. You kumu moa and kumu a woman at Timikuno. I don't know who you sue. Nipabe pray, I did them was Adi and him. But woman him. So the moment I was so many demons be dealing on. See a henna war, Dina, and no more the bows. This is a rade boa. Hallelujah. 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
0: 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Without the Holy Spirit, you can't go there. 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
0: Amen.
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0: 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So, haunt here. And you soon, Mompai. 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
0: 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yomu yeni the same me say this radiation on person or two bin me just more provoke me because almost summon say Bemani Pabias Nuak Free Name Swat Nanny Penina Sum Free Name, Umfia, Sum Free Name is Umfina. A honor as a summon for a hot and no. The Democrat, Wamobek, San Samono, a fair boomer Bamuno, not just say, or my frat operating.
2: Amen.
3: Amen. Amen.
0: Sina Yesu Christ. 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

0: and Tuamo Tua. Oh, Hine Berry Jetty. It is all Hine Berry Jetty, dear, as a Moody come out, Hine. I'm not sure. Yebenyano so kan ho bi amen oh did the moment I won no wo so babra bo tinene na wo te wo ho asi ho no wo mo sha wo mo ti bebre wa sase so ni afomo informo bi a enye papa. Well, we must say, intimate, won't mean yes, I do know. Near can't be free. Near can't also touch a man or no. It is such a touch a man and can't also we are not sire, could the other radius in a day. It is so. No more true. It is radius, you know, and Nipano as some name move boom. It was a Nipano as some bow so cancer when you go so. When you say that is behind. Yaminko for baby, a fairy was Adiano. You can't summon an animal of food, nor some who saw Mombin Yam. On the brick who senses in Indiana. What you need, you know, best send seven years to a dinner. Amen.
1: Amen.
0: Question. Ne sound to us. I could ye be anywhere but ye will be. Touch a mouth best at ya. At the end, not such an essay, and I may chill one. It wants to be out for it into that radiation now. Ah, or you, Gidini, or your training near. Nay, and some. No, no, more fun. Don't we only say, we will break your senses, no. The assessor, you won't mean yet. Ubet me a tea, said Nyamese Mentena, and Sunenya Yamia, that I no more take it dominion with that radiation, breaking with senses in Indiana between you and God. Oma formate, why you know so, or hard decks and only a formateso. O bompire and co. O bompire and one say, who won your one campo?
2: Yes, you Christian Moja. Papa, Miss Ren Mabusa Kusen.
0: Bisa.
2: Papa Chow, Omoto Mokanian.
0: Aha.
2: May dear, the men be at to me. A be at to me. As I'm questioning about, a baby can't to me. Bear 2 months in the Miss Ate, and I do be a semi boy. If you say your boy, February and Pi Bono. Yeah, may you imagine say my story, and I do be a bompire. Nebra, may I say my boy and Pi and Muno. Murray to be female who are somewhere American home. Sabby, a grammar who has been beating the cemetery. Now we have feed a mechanic in a between Jinaho. Bear said,
0: no, I a toy.
2: Between Jaho Bessimafa and San Mani Abba want to say, I same say, and as I deal with a member empire.
0: Amen. Sir, a can will be a idea you are free banner so. Your focus will destroy the Tosua. Rather than say, or says in the woo, it is the mentality no, one would destroy no. And I say, will be destroyed while you are when you are. I genuinely hold you everything, whether you live or not, while you are in the Timicati deba. It is Omunya Sar radiation to say the Okano, a bro bomb piano, as Sadia na Banimono, a dear way and along the day in our way out. 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
2: okay
1: what you say
2: ati ase
1: wo de won kan ho kra
2: na me nshira papa
1: ah Hallelujah.
3: Hey, Papa, that was a pa. Yamin shall be pretty.
1: Amen.
3: Nia who came? Jeremy said, Yom de Jeremiano, and one I can pepe. Oh, I'm a hurrupo. Send away, obey ye, baby, no man yaw. That's all my end of it. Jeremiah chapter 20, verses 11 going.
1: Or see, I'm here, Jeremiah, and can't say, Mumuno, so near Hurunebo. Amen.
3: Amen.
1: Hallelujah. So, and you know, Bebre Ninja Mian Nanti and Kosu and Ye, a radiation. More when someone much a church, me fear by phono, and ye ho cran and by phobian will be do a cheap. Only so radiation a day, Juma. And you see, and no come with the Bibia was says everything will condemn. And you know, so when who sad and now say, oh, be all bomb pie, while bread wouldn't some of the radiation a year, Juma, now all bomb pie, now ba ba ba ba ba ba ba ba ba ba ba ba ba ba ba ba ba ba ba ba ba ba ba ba ba ba ba ba ba ba ba ba amen. Amen. Hey, Musuro, amen.
4: Yes, Christo Moja. Down for Chonya Minshaw. My question may be Sanna say, I am a third, you know, at times, sir. 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A buhana, a zan home. But me tear was some no, Emma, I will run me, I'm just adding Eddie. 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No, my dinner be city, all kind of so. 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
1: oh, Debbie, so judge the Ebano. There are some Ebano, so judge, say, Papa, say, your bonny. 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
1: Bas, I send few woman. 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
1: 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So on Sanko, you are Sanko turning that day more, so on Sanya de Yon, into a bus or crown or near Nigia, and near friend adjuntanta. A winning dear, the radiation, and no ceremony can kind the highest Womo Acordia was ropa, Sisia, no Sadian, and 8 DVS or so. Telephone, you see, and I, and no one a day or more day, Juma, a home be unsome, a then a coy, a radiation that they call. Inti radiation na take control wo wiase ase se no honhom de ye nwene ho na mo telephone hello na na ye de ye ya to wi no so wo fa telephone hello eso botom hello na wo ye no de honhom de wo ho e no mo de se nipa Christopher inti empire wo bona enye ye no enye nyame na enti o obu a wate ne ho afri bona nyina ho. And so, when to me, mom pia manin si so. O bom pia near my basa. Never, I know that time I'm not lighting it down so. Den. Bricky senses in Indiana. For ya, why you say, Boko, hallelujah. When to me, and your day, and Taki, when to me, if you say. The moment I won't tell who I won't pay, what the air soon come. Say, I say, what permit to quack Nancy and Phil Raddy or can come by, what say, I could ye be a bebutia, touch the may be a best sorry. I could ye bear, touch the man and a human as a. As I said, hold on, conch it out, I could ye touch the man, I could ye bear, sick kind, a giant. A dear, we hear or say, Sadia, no, and any when you partner any, na japa dear. 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Tinya miss ye, Sadia, no, de ma training for. It demons, no, some person obey a training, it will frasia, and near frasia, the attack, oh, said the bayer, wa brab on a wound to mean quenim. 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That is the end. 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Breaking pyre, intercept the prayer. Woman five jains sakasakanya day, and would have trimmed in a matchre. Come in, Chero. Nemas Somahe, who fear demo, Krausurono. Now, one more, baby, a radi demi free nominee, my dear, say me, come in, Moose, and Chirawa, about too soon to the Albert Sandwich. So tears here. And the gun hanya said demons, no moon in me. Woman in me, then so my cop him. Say, woman in to me, yet you may be him. It's a baby as they say, oh, yeah, you my funnel. And you're so in your heart. Timachidi for no, son of Mobayamo. Yes, you see, I dear me at the bed day. And Timachrom when you have the hole.
2: Papa, near me, pet and be sanny, say. Say, eh, bia, Weye obi a wonyo osopo ana odipo weye osompo keke. 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
3: Yesu moja.
1: It is all in your mini pa. And our heart, dear sister, who is so careful. So be calm, one somebody. You any? A bebo. What's a sofu be a genano attack and a young sofu? A what be you home? The sofu beer could take you home. Trudono. Won't mean sorrentia and young sofu. Debbie? On concrete, my coin, sir. On my coin, da, says soft when your mail must send me dinner. Hey, was it called boss of who waiting? Kind of wants them. Hey, Debbie, yes, you're on Tronis, sir. Yes, I know a kind. Was he a man in your mummunya day? And you need your money, you don't obey him. It is a mammy semiqua, you would be another one as swam semiqua. Why in a small concona, Mammy? Debbie. Touch the mano, a ba. Not a dear senior, dear. It is so. A sofa will be a top form was adi. Wama, Huno, Womanti, and Yena. Naniswa de Huna say. Touch the man is sorry, I know no so assume. A quabbed down. Naniswa de Huno best say. Hallelujah. We never saw for you a Ghana, huh? Sabra and Kwaname milk, Masia. Radima me was so in a mini papa. Touch the mana, the national. Starting said, go so you in your mini pa. And no, Woman de Beba, touch the mano, a hornet, a friba. Or so, what of them? Won't so, what be dimachi? Touch the money ba, when you baby, I dear, as a day. Oh, yo. Imuyano, no more true radiation I day affirm. Who be any pet radiation be the echiri? A vessel. Hallelujah. It's in a yes, it says you'll be boa sumwa than higher day. Famano no more nonco. Said a bear, woman you sue radiation in break you. Christophobe bre and I'm sadi and so. A drama, what say, who be new be a ho. No be dear see trot room. It is so your GDA, dear so bohom pire about tre, said Nipa, Cassa, be catcher, which imagine anon. There's a man in your sea best sorrety yow. The Quamben of ever saw a beginner. Aha.
3: Yes, Moja.
1: You have a bomb pie.
3: Papa, me patcho, none coming besides, sir. What's our dear no Casano Timu? Our more perform no better in our stadium.
1: Bissavium.
3: So Obika Bonia Sematro. Now, Buefu. Naturally,
1: what a form team. Radiation, not hate you. Umpire in United displaced. It will be our bomb. Now, you need to mean Simpire National, Ayasadiana.
3: Namibia,
1: I need Pano as somewhere I can catch Rena. And nobody say. A bassa, they say, would change the children now. Be free. Hallelujah. It is our sha. You will nipper be a while, winning his shias when you nipper. 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Not a funny part soon. 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
4: Yes, Boja.
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4: Amen.
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4: Thank Elijah TV, Ama. 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Hallelujah.
1: Amen.
4: But now, me tell you to baby, now me de bomb fire. 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
4: race.
1: 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Send it panic and the crash away in Fino. 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

0: 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Oh, it's here, and I call it here. I could the end of the radius in Oma de Baba, Bama de Ba, William Crabbe for so I up to be here free while you now call. And by anyone who said radius in Oma the other day. Now, William and one is Agentanta, Agentanta, Metro, Agentanta, Ebubu. Asamaya, Oma de Baba, Fomusis. A so sapanafe, would you add your moisture? As someone so said, if you are called on paying now, was that Minia Banabekai? Was it the Anebane Kai and Ediasa? Was there a flew hot and paying in Ayabasa? I must say no. Mogas Empire born a raw rosa. Oh, Bono, who require fast work ever. And I met you on Yamia Samna and see. And see, it's in Nippa and Yamebe found so dear Banoso, Mosomompe, a defonson and Motown. And I must say, Moamovetima and Nantima Quinso. Moamovetima, my dear, says his son, Christopher Naye. A defondia, woman, you and I are true for Yenia, you bet me and Yanko Pono, and Nanti. Ah, Radimho, a Christopher Mopo.
1: Amen.
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0: 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Ohu papa, o se bone, ohu bone a, o se papa radiation na de sadia ne ba no. 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

0: The papa no one timing the edge leader. 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The braces in a woo brain here dead. You be the brain, no, the one left, I call right, the one right, I call chest up or market come with the better than the money. Onipa won't mean who papa ni bonny. How can that person be saved? Otimidi bonny ya papa no de papa ya bonny. Where are you? Where did you go? What is your name? Where do you come from? Amen. Amen.
1: Amen.
0: Uye nipa. 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Why is your radio doing to me your default near? We are far away from God. Hallelujah.
1: Amen.
0: Hallelujah.
1: Amen.
0: Yes, Christ of Mojano.
1: To me, we will fear her.
0: A better than a Yamaka said, Nipa Genidi. Yes, was a monument. Namunima Janini. Or don't call it Timmy. And so now, or your young coupon, and you know, see any apart from yes, your channel, but be a no babble cassia any pebini or bunny pendios and when you may be for your day any. Yes, and without the prophets of God, all the people will perish, you know. Praise the Lord,
1: hallelujah,
0: hallelujah,
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0: Say, we a Yamana or Coboy and a new one, a Satan, a year then, a year, ye. 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

0: 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No, a paper. 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
0: 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Me a German folk, a rather fetch me, a free dano, cause it's so boo, a German new new year day. No way chai. The four for no abba, a rather may a concerning. 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
1: Amen.
0: Already have some here, some up and I'm obey your main seminar. 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
2: Amen.
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0: Share, yamen, antiano. 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
0: 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One of Rassium, my Radin was an ampoward donor. My Radin was an assam no waffa. 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
1: Jesus.
0: CSM, you.

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1: Oh. Urade.
0: Che.
1: Jesus. Jesus.
2: Oh Jesus.
0: Nyami yesina chuchio. Yeni pa guno ene nuocha. Onyanko pa yesina chuchio.
1: Oh Jesus. Kade bone che.
0: Woka wunti mi nyai. 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
1: Oh Jesus. Kade bone che. Kade bone che. About when
2: you saw
1: my 21
0: Siamo dente. Sugono so.
1: Yes.
0: And then in Casa.
1: Oh, Rati. Shaka,
0: thank you, Jesus.
1: Jesus.
3: I am made it so small.
1: Jesus.
3: Oh Lord.
1: Jesus.
3: Forgive me.
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0: 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Thank you, Jesus. 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
1: Amen.
0: I feel ye din gusua jinaho. 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
2: This is heaven.
0: What's why a mob? It is why I bet him the name when he does so. 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
0: In a time when it seems all hope is truly lost, we encourage you, brethren in the Lord, to look to the hill at Calvary. Hallelujah. Because on that hill, there is a cross. And on that cross, there is blood. The blood that can give you eternal freedom. Hallelujah.
2: Amen.
0: Thank you, Jesus, for your blood shed on Calvary. 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

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Behold, the Lion of Judah has triumphed.

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And at the mention of this name, every knee shall bow and every tongue confess that he is Lord. Amen. So it means that if one...

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0: Jesus is here. 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Jesus is here.
1: Abusia, where you heaven FM?
2: Me did the Prophet Francis Quatting. Nyabretie me. 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
0: Heaven, heaven. 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Jesus is here.
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I am passe a woman come on, yen on one echo. 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Baby, I call. Oh, no, you know, you don't want to end up an anti. Every Sabbath, you come in, say, Overton and Safray, and yet. No, Cosa, you will move and come on, Yanenoa and Ekro. Abuzana Bekaka said, Hagusia, Heaven FM, Ghana, yes. 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

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And it is said the Saturday bia yetna sana ye no. 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Say, DH on your mono say, Yabo Tena say, Pia Pia Gums Adimana. That's a woof, you're not say, Oh, Philia, Vibes and Sana, Sana, Yana, Missy Philly, Yana, and to say, Auntie, I don't come with you, I bet you, and you mean it. Don't see how well, do you for better than us enough here? Asama, we don't come on the Ashana or the Abrean, said the Abrean Nagina, or Yano. Sanity, and now yet to me, I'll call your name, never be answered to my career, come, I come, I party, I'm my idea.

to me free. Heaven FM now fee. Larger TV, baby, I won't be a own self. So who be out to me for TV new achieve? But I will be out to me to a phone call. Who took my phone car home? Who called for my phone car? Who called my phone car home? 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Aha, I don't see. I know you for anything as I know. Say, ah. As I said, it's me, baby. 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Yeah, I'm going to be a little bit. Be a console, larger team, heaven, and Sabbath, and be our Kubia, and then my Kubia, the amount.

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I shall see it. Nothing upon. 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I know Pano Kuno Sharp. 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Nothing in Pibon. I should say so. I'm going to do me a new soul. Nothing upon. What mark of your intent to mark for you, Robay, and into Mr. Fawusim. I wish I'm Pibon and Piboy. I wish him ye pa. Babia will be a Usimun Tem Nafi Waba. Now near Radium Bounce of the Boom. 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

0245 488 0066. Yes. 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
1: And
0: one year, but I told you to cancel friendly.
1: But
0: your
1: friend
0: Ella, because I'm free and cocoa. Ella, because I'm free and cocoa. But I told you, dear, tell me, say, would you say, and it's here, who feel the same? I know. All right, yeah, that's it. And I said, I didn't show us to me a friend about you, my dear. I don't know what to do about you now, Faye. I'm not found that you're to me, come on.

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0: Badger Heaven, oh. 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
1: I want to pay Junior.
0: Junior Kasafri.
1: From a country, I'm a Kasafri Cape Coast.
0: Okay. Sir, what is your DHR? You're not saying I'm feeling it here.
1: DHR, you know, also a human cancer inspiration.
0: No question.
1: Into a more wow, what to say? A among the somewhat fear, then I say no, I'm here. Or more,
0: yes.
1: I guess it will be a question, you might not own you or what I didn't win in Dina or ye. Into a mankasa, me moon is a mankasa, or much fear, there hasn't your more to you now. What's your own mankasa? Dimina, who's I didn't know more yet.
0: All right.
1: The mouse who waits and who's free at the end of the also would you actually
0: in
1: the
0: year
1: for the year? In fact, I'm making him back.
0: Yes, of course. Already on Shrow. The Battle of Heaven.
2: Funny, too.
0: Do you need a cousin friend of me?
2: The Pachani, Yamin and him,
0: sir, would see a dear gentleman. Send a feeling it here.
2: Yes, sir, for Yamin Shrow. Omo nyoma yambe form som di bebe di ano vim ewum in Kenya ewum yami shawom
0: amen
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0: Amen. 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Arade won shira won so yipa.

0: Me pa to heaven. 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
1: The one is too.
0: Would you endure Casa Free?
1: Casa Daniel, the first was says I'm mine.
0: Okay, Daniel, say, Utia dear Chanumana, I am not saying a feeling it here.
1: Feeling is so great.
0: So great.
1: What's the professor?
0: No,
1: Casim.
2: Excellent.
0: Amen. 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

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But I want to. What do you mean,

0: Hey, Patrick Heaven. 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I need you to come to Heaven, oh.
1: I want to pay.
0: What do you do, Cassafri? I need
1: my comments. I'm Cassafri Santasi, please.
0: Okay, sir, so, what's your dear channel? I understand a feeling it's here.
1: Feeling you good, pa. I'm so excited. Pa.
0: Okay.
1: Amen.
0: I'm ready on Shira on so. Ewa ena yepe. Hallelujah. Hallelujah. Me Patrick Heaven.

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0: What do you do, Kazafri?
1: If I turn on the new, I can wear beer.
0: Orlando, I can wear beer. Say, what do you do, Chanumina? Say, now, you're not feeling it here.
1: Mister. I know,
0: Fanta Bruta.
1: Hey!
0: Anna, and what, Denny?
1: Mister. Babia Wamau.
0: Amen.
1: Amen.
2: Your call has been put on hold.
0: Ah,

0: 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Yes, see, I can't know. See, I won't know. Do you want to trace it? See, see, what come on about Jane? Now, I told you for now. And summer, I'll be ready. I did find us with the brand. What's me? I didn't hear. And my family last call enough here. Yeah, to me, yes, see. Me patrol heaven. Where last call? Me patrol heaven. Me patrol heaven. What's me?
1: Would
0: you do a cousin from you, Wadama? All right. Yana Utia, dear gentleman, I understand a feeling it here. 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
0: 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So our mama kasa tia nyami nko fwake kan trusam tutia se olimsu wa wye. 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He is in the guitar movement. They say God used the guitar movement to ultimately program the toho. That the when him, when I catch it, when I ujina wa ose kwa tini no, infri nyame no, no a programmer to when him papa no a more years. 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Shanso da in the duan empire by ebo. Any bonnet to do aye ye, Ghana. 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
0: 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Who a German crown, a gem gemachi, now the Obeco, because would own your papa. 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Shall boa wa boa. Shall a true brave and call for whom I home from my new and a smart church at Germanono. Show name from Manocrano, yet he miss Sen or Bonnie for betting me as Sen. 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No, Obem Mao Gab. No beer, you the film, because you are Sima Odi. No book home. 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Heaven. Aye. Is your name what you say? So, quite sorry. Now, Timothy, now Bonnie, one moon, we the pa Bonnie. We ne papa. And Sasan can Yamekram out tennis as you were so. Would I have baby a free? Your baby a woo free. Oh, here, I want to say, and it has a name of a bray. I will be firm where I want tennis, a rather boom out firm, and never Drusia will say, would the Bonnie in the best mono. Simon Kanchelo said, "As on them one hour corner of Bompire, no, a dear way in our witchy Pompe, and you know why your son Memenia Radicia, me catch a radio. First or this, I can't say rather me, me, me. Just a mere me bo me chim, Miss Men, quite sorry in San Quay upon you. My up on in will be as ya. There are more bones, Miss Uncle Dinga, me a china, Miss Uncle Bonnet. Cry any assassin and come and pay, we are sending up and pay. Me nya da urade ne me dance ni. Wodi eno na otimu sa. Ani e compile bo 21 days fasting and prayers, consideration and metabolic prayer. Amen. Intimacy. What is here? No. The Bible says, "Whoso will hear me, pardon his sin, shall be saved." Who to? Who in you? Pierced in the city. And ne, urade timi ma untume fura. Osanye boni, unye ni baboni. 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So I had the radi and also went to Yemia. I was said you to me, ye are you free? Pastors, I know bet me I don't confuse and precope. And I'm a boy. Okay, so I'm on bed, and I'm a so mungu and komu. Komu be mimpa me yenipa. No, no, radi. Nanka says simpam pam pam, both of you send me bekun. Bow punmukoko. 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

0: Me did the Prophet Francis Quartin. 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

this year by Soul of Africa. And it's such a powerful prophetic song. I know you are enjoying it tonight. Now it's, you know, our near general. If you be a radio need a yeah, mamin kawe radio need a heaven film Ghana, your prophetic station, your number one radio station, the whole number one radio need a while you are enjoying the song this evening. Oba hanu mo a bon non son wa pamusima du minu. Jomidi ADC, a time with Tina. Anytime with me. Time my son. Send me the bro for new day, did you budget with a time? Just a little prophetic news here, you know. Come out so here, you know. And what your message in me? Who say, like, Unipedian as a sound? Sounds I did, Unipedian as a sound. You say, Unipedian as a sound when you are genuine to me. I'm so my baby made job. The bro for new day, did ever did you with a time? I shall not say me, I made you made you chia me, and then you may. And the heaven, but tonight, I mean, show and then you may so see me when you were feeding in the heaven of Ghana. And then we'll share a message about you. Such a powerful message. A delivery in you now. My own home, I'm the dear phone, so at the end, some a mood to your brain anyway. Son of my kind, you know, a Mayan crow, no, as a son, Nipidia, no, as a son. I am a Yakumani, I dream, as a son. I am a yinya in Tiasia, sending you between your summing a me. I'm a yinya up by your soul. Oh, she messaged her by ya. Title on ye ungrateful to God. What's your title now? Be ungrateful to God. This will be a dear mouth. Oh, so we done us. Oh, you're ungrateful to that person. Yeah, like, oh, yes, I don't know. They know the park on the bedroom. The message in the title, you're ungrateful to God. You're ungrateful to Him. Oh, no, and a boy, yeah. Everything I like. Baby, I say. Which cry or no, I provide my aid. Even cross your common near Mumpa. Why, Jim Freeman? Maybe we are see, or how near mania your name to me, Cassa will be we are see owner, a mania muda. Now, for how be a moon, and I are for home. So by this time you go so to one more. Dainty, sans any door or woman in Tino. Adi bia or GFE ni how in ye how no. No, and I say ye a dear on pair. Is they say ye bay near or penny a dear danas. Ye a dear on pair. That means we are ungrateful to Him. No, a bonnet. Ye chin who feel bonnet one. And I say a summer, na summer canoe. I chose summer canoe. I say, yeno. There's no way we will be grateful, and I say ungrateful to God. But rather, we will be grateful to Him. My mom say, ye chin who feel in summer. Ye bonnet, ya na. We will be ungrateful to Him. There's no way bit me a chin if you want to know which boy Yamina say himself was so many years. In the winter month, you won't feel you see you. There may be what we are seeing now, condo, obey Christum, went to me any young film. Still now, oh, you know, they will call one. No, obey ungrateful to God. Obey ungrateful to Him. Why you
we are saying, even cross will be chowa dear. You are ungrateful to that person. I say, one, dana say, I say, who show the sign of displeasure? There's no way only Pacono, but sign yes, I didn't know about you. Because on this idea, oh, yeah, yeah, and your idea will never so. Pepe, Senor, may you be my end. Open door, yes, yes, so ya, dear beer, and person in here. Yet, in the brass, and I'm watching a brass. May I cheer who every bonny one? You own your two to him. There's no way, yeah, like you, baby, obey my end. Nyame di fo no kasa no me hu asem a nyame atro wo na asim me o twi na so free ni mrate ye no ni pai bo e ye chiwade ye ti yom fa ne se wo nyankopon na ase na wo ye boni ti anu wo kwa amani ye mo wo ko bom pai ya o ba ko bom pai ho no ene nyankopon so be show ni power. There's no way you'll be too awesome. Some of you will know me a piano in a chiwade ye mano. Say, what did it you were dear canna? Any a day, no be your own. And so we punish your cake. Yeah, we punish your everything alive for me. To see impossible, could that situation you want? Also, hear that situation, I mean, you need to be up so cool. It's a dangerous one. To see impossible, could that situation you want? You understand? Yet, see, and yammy dee for no assam. Some of yammy home, not damn, so dear my yet, see, and some say, and tree and woofy bonny. You will not be ungrateful to God. And God's wrath will not come upon you. I can say, mission is for some day or dear my to cut everything short. Someone who said it's a Saturday evening. And I wish you a dance here tomorrow. And we just want to prepare a shoe. Our dancing shoe. Everything alive for me. Feel the vibe with me this evening. Bruh, me my gospel Afrobeat. From now to 9 p.m. And see all these 2 hours ahead of us. And the mouth. This is Heaven FM Ghana.

Sabono watching a Ponsima Edia son watching. I have enough from Ghana. I cast Maca Crabby, none on Chroma Ball. Did you be the no, a baby? As I said, you may be out here a time at night. Me and me didn't want to cheer me in any way. They were off on you, they were just out of time. Me didn't have him at night. I'm a kind of saying, I'm not showing any way. So when you're that JT, me, when you were feeding in for heaven, if I'm Ghana, and I'm going to see you, I'm not sure. As I said, I brought me so you see. Sunday, you're part of us all. See, Mamma, she be in a jar. What's that? Be changing now. See, and you're feeding in the animal. I would a cry. Man is so too any and with you a crown, what I can cross. Ah, I'm a wish. I shall say, so bits, Messia, I mean, I mean, I don't watch now. I'm saying, I'm going after sophetic news, you know. So, my major, if you may, there, emotion at all. So, I'm sure in any way. Knowing your case, I want to make a man and in a macro.

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0: Uwono su, nyame she, to homa, nipe.